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Hi, I'm Jim Berry, and we have an On This Day Triple Play. Three cool events for three cool artists that happened on this day. Like on this day in 2025, U2 guitarist The Edge became an Irish citizen during a ceremony in Killarney in County Kerry. The Edge was born in Essex in England to Welsh parents, and as a result, never held Irish citizenship, even though he has lived in Ireland since he was 1 year old. I know, that's pretty cool. Here's U2, where the streets have no name, on tonight's 6 o'clock Triple Play.

Cool 105, Denver's greatest hits with you too, where the streets have no name. I'm Jim Berry, and let's continue our On This Day triple play with our next cool event for our next cool artist that happened on this day in 1984. Duran Duran started a 2-week run at number one in the U.S. singles chart with The Reflex, the group's first U.S. number one. It was taken from their third album, Seven, and The Ragged Tiger.

104.5, Denver's Greatest Hits with The Reflex. That's Duran Duran. I'm Jim Barry, and it's time to wrap up our triple play with our last cool event for our last cool artist that happened on this day in 2023. Foo Fighters frontman Dave Grohl decided to take the train before a surprise show at Glastonbury Festival. The singer, whose band played a set on the Pyramid Stage under the guise of the Turnups and 40 others, boarded the 11 o'clock service to London. GWR said the group had exclusive use of Paddington's first-class lounge all morning long, with the first group arriving at about 10:20. Grohl was one of the last to arrive in an apparent effort to keep his identity secret ahead of the surprise at Glastonbury's performance. That is a very big surprise. Here's the Foo Fighters, My Hero, Cool 105.

0: 105, Denver's greatest hits with My Hero. That is the Foo Fighters wrapping up our triple play of three cool events that happened on this day for three cool artists. Tonight's triple play has been brought to you by Postman Law. Accident, others promise, Postman Law delivers. I'm Jim Berry. Make sure you join me tomorrow for our celebration of Senses Day with a triple play of cool songs that highlight all of them.
1: Cool 105 traffic. Denver highways are busy but moving pretty well. 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Eastbound I-70 is a little slower than normal approaching Central Park because of two issues, an accident that just cleared out, and now a stalled semi on the right shoulder. Slowing on eastbound I-70 starts around Dahlia. Choose one of Wendy's new Biggie Deals. For a pretty Biggie deal, gotta be Wendy's. U.S. price and participation may vary. I'm Dave O'Brien with traffic on Cool 105.
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0: Here we go with another big old block of Denver's greatest hits that includes DeBarge and the Rhythm of the Night. We got Black Hole Sun by Soundgarden. Yeah, cool plays that. Gnarl Sparkly and REO Speedwagon checking in too. Let's kick things off with Nelly Furtado. Here's Say It Right, Foot 104.

0: 105, Denver's greatest hits with Take It on the Run. That is REO Speedwagon, a three-time Cool Concert performer. And speaking of Cool Concert, have you heard this? Yeah, it was announced this morning with Melissa Moore. It is huge. We're talking about a VIP status to Cool Concert 2026 to see Lionel Richie and Earth, Wind, and Fire. So what does that mean? You have a chance for you and three of your besties to go as a VIP to the pre-show party to join us for all the celebration and festivities before you get VIP seats to see the show. I mean, come on, that is cool. And just for getting qualified, you're going to get a pair of tickets to English Garden so you could ride all day before you rock all night as a VIP to Cool Concert 2026. It's brought to you by Dawn's Garage Doors. Right here on the station for summer fun. Cool 105. All right, that's going to do it for me. I am Jim Berry out the door to enjoy my evening. You do the same thing. Make sure you stay healthy, stay cool, and as always, choose to be happy so we can talk again on Whoop Whoop Hump Day.
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I can't wait to be dancing and singing along to that one. And how about Madonna? She has definitely changed. She says, I'm not doing any more nude shots. Why? Because everyone's doing them now. I don't do what everybody does. So no more nude shots for me. That's Madonna. Cool.

0: 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Don't wait. They are going fast. And Jessica Biel was talking about her husband, Justin Timberlake, there and said, he is the type of dad that makes ordinary moments into adventures for my boys and bedtime in the comedy hour. Watching him be a father is one of my favorite things, and our boys are lucky to have him as a dad. That's Jessica Biel on her husband, Justin Timberlake.
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105, Denver's greatest hits. Hey, it's Bo. Jerry had a tough day at the softball field. His team lost and he struck out. He wants to hear Loser, Three Doors Down. I got the request for you right now, buddy. And keep your head up. There'll be another game. Keep swinging for the fences. And during the lunch hour, when you want to get in a request, we got you covered right here. Every weekday at noon, it's the All Request Lunch with Leilani. Order whatever you're craving.

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104.5, Denver's Greatest Hits. Hey, it's Bo. Jessica just checked in. She goes, men are silly. Me and my besties, husbands, they want to go away for golfing weekend. We're like, heck no, we don't want to go. We're going to a cool concert 2026. We want to make it a ladies' night with Lionel Richie, Earth, Wind & Fire. Oh, I like your idea better. Yes, I do. And make sure you keep it on Cool 105, Denver's Greatest Hits, because starting Monday, you could win VIP treatment.

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105 Denver's greatest hits. Yeah, you're standing, you're moving, the workday's going faster. Why? 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
1: 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Traffic moving freely across the metro area this morning. 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I'm Vita Urbonis with traffic on Cool 105.
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1: Well, very good Wednesday morning to you. I was like, I was having to think to myself when I woke up this morning at 3:30. I go, self, what day is it? Self, is it Saturday? No, it is not. It is Wednesday, June 24th. Happy you're hanging out with us here at Cool 105. Phone number to call or text 303-504-0105. And this is going to be a great Wednesday because not only do we have the know-it-all coming up, Master Lyric Theater, but I just got tickets for you guys to go see the Wallflowers tomorrow night. They are going to be at the Pike Peak Center, and we've got tickets coming up before 8 o'clock. In fact, I'm pretty sure we're going to do two pairs of tickets today. So the first pair is going to be before 8 o'clock this morning. That's when that ticket window is going to open up. All right, let's jump into some of your hot topics. First thing we got to talk about, severe weather. They keep talking about the severe weather. A lot of this with the big baseball-sized hail and all of the things that we're hearing is heading out east of Denver. That's kind of where those big storms have been ending up. But another day of severe weather threats. We will talk to Channel 7's Lisa Hidalgo coming up here in about 10 minutes. And I put a picture, if you go to Cool 105 and go to Facebook up, it is this device, and it's almost like a balloon around your car, and it's called, what is it, the hail protector. And I want to know, is this legit? Does anybody have these, or have you used them? Because it doesn't look real. It looks like when it's done, it looks like a caterpillar. That's what your car looks like. So I've got a picture up, and it inflates, and the hail's supposed to be like boom, boom, boom, going off. But I'm like, baseball-sized hail, I think, might rip a hole right through that one. Well, not a car, but you know what? You can take your bike to work today. It is Denver's Bike to Work Day, and it is the country's second-largest cycling event. I did not do the Bike to Work Day. And this story, what's going on recently with animals attacking people and hikers? Well, apparently there was a moose attack. It attacked a hiker and her dogs in Teller County. That's near Woodland Park. That just happened on Monday night. But here's some positive stories for our wildlife here in Colorado. The first elk recorded crossing happened in Greenwood Wildlife Overpass there in Douglas County. And what they were saying is they've got pictures of three bull elk crossing the big wildlife pass. You know exactly the one I'm talking about as you're taking southbound 25. And finally, the story that makes absolutely no sense to me this morning. I'll just read you the headline. Gracie, the giraffe, has gone missing. Okay, how do you lose a giraffe? All right. There's a lot of things I understand and a lot of things I don't. But apparently Gracie was living on this ranch in Texas with other animals. It was like a rescue place. And she's gone missing. And number one, they don't even know how long she's been missing. You know, like if you're out there with your little sheet, like, all right, I got one giraffe, I got two giraffe. Uh-oh, missing a giraffe. Where's Tracy? We don't know. Can you imagine finding her?

0: 105, Denver's greatest hits. Denver weather. Hey, it's Melissa Moore. Melissa Moore in the morning. Happy you are hanging out on this Wednesday. Coming up at 7:27, know-it-all question of the day. Ooh, and it's all about guys. Men and their confidence. That's going to be a fun one. We've got Derek Strope tickets, by the way, at 7:27 for the prize for the know-it-all. All right, we're hearing the reports of hail, big hail possibly coming to town. Right now we are sitting at 51 degrees in Evergreen, 59 here at Cool 105 in Lone Tree, and Channel 7's Lisa Hidalgo.
1: Good morning, Colorado. Happy Wednesday. Well, we're waking up to quite a bit of cloud cover. It's a little muggy out there this morning. We're going to see skies clear up a bit here by late morning. Temperatures are going to soar into the mid to upper 80s, and more thunderstorms are likely here this afternoon. Risk of severe weather once again covers all of eastern Colorado, so we'll be tracking those storms here through late afternoon, early evening, with a chance for some rain overnight tonight and more thunderstorms on Thursday. Things get hot and dry, though, this weekend. Have a great day. I'm Denver 7 Chief Meteorologist Lisa Hidalgo.
2: 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There's an accident blocking the left lane on westbound I-70 approaching Federal. Another crash on southbound I-225 between I-70 and Colfax. 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
0: It is 6:16 right now, so hail. It is a big problem here in Colorado. What have you done to protect your car? I just saw something. I don't know if it's legit or not, but I want to know if you think it would work. We'll talk about it next.

0: Denver's greatest hits. Melissa Moore in the morning. Happy you're hanging out with us on this Wednesday, this bike to work day. If you're out there riding, I mean, going into work should be good. Coming home, hopefully you don't hit the hail or the rain. That would, I can't even imagine getting pelted by that as you're biking. Speaking of hail, so I just saw, and it was on Facebook, and it looks legit. This guy is showing his car in the driveway here in Colorado. I don't know exactly where. And he moved here from the East Coast. And he's like, hail here is no joke. That's why I got the hail protector. And it's like a giant weather balloon around the car. It can, I guess, they come in different colors. And then the car, once it's inflated with this giant balloon, it kind of looks like, I don't know, a caterpillar in a way?
1: An inflated caterpillar.
0: Yes.
1: Like if you just kind of blew him up.
0: Right, right. He has a lot of bad gas is what that looks like. And so I'm looking at this going, is this legit or is this a joke?
1: I personally think it's legit. I've
0: seen
1: videos of, they've done like the slow-mo versions, and basically when the hail hits those cars, it basically just impacts and it like sucks down and then it just boop, just pops it right back up and it doesn't go deep enough to actually damage your car.
0: Now, does it shoot it? Like if you had another car parked next to it that didn't have one of these balloons around it, I mean, are you just like shooting them off like baseballs, like ding, ding,
1: no,
0: ding?
1: No, I think of it more of like a ploop. So you're plooping it onto the ground. So it's losing all that terminal force of coming down to the earth and then it just plunk and
0: so
1: poof.
0: It catches it and then releases it gently.
1: Yes, from what I've seen. Now, of course, this could be new technology. Maybe this is a slingshot. I don't know.
0: I mean, cause if you now you're parked next to the guy that's got the giant inflatable, and then how does it inflate? Because I see wires sticking out of it and it looks like you have to, do you have to plug it in, which would be kind of inconvenient?
1: I think it's probably got a fan put inside of it. It's no different than like the inflatable suits that you can wear like costume wise.
0: Oh.
1: Like I think it's just got a battery fan. You flick it on and it just.
0: All right. So here's the thing. As silly as this may look, I told you before, I was a few years ago, I think everybody remembers, it was an awful hailstorm, came through the DTC, $9,000 worth of damage to my car. They should have totaled it, and that's what they finally told me. They were like, we should have totaled this sucker. But they didn't, and they fixed it. But now, I had to report when I sold it, I had $9,000 worth of hail damage. I mean, it was awful. It was inconvenient. I had to do a rental car. I mean, this was one of those things here in Colorado. So I see this hail protector, and although, how pricey were they?
1: It was like $550 for a car and $650 for a truck.
0: Ah, and it sounds outrageous, but yet.
1: I mean, if it saves you $9,000?
0: Right.
1: I think that's worth it.
0: Well, because the thing was, it wasn't my $9,000, it was my insurance company, but it really was mine, because I ate it in the
1: exactly.
0: end. You know,
1: it's
0: yeah, I paid for it, you know, in one way or another. I don't know. They look cool. I've got a picture of it up if you want to check it out. Obviously, I'm not doing a commercial for these things. I don't know if they work, but you can see it. Cool 105 on Facebook.

0: 105, Denver's greatest hits. Melissa Moore in the morning. Happy you're hanging out with us. We were just talking about hail because I had questions about this hail protector. Thank you for the text that came in to say, I guess it's legit. It's like a big inflatable balloon around your car. I have other questions for you. And producer Dixon, you seem to think you have the answer for these. So in the hot topics at the top of the hour, there's a story of a giraffe that went missing in Texas.
1: Yes.
0: And I'm reading the story. I'm like, look, how do you lose a giraffe? Like I get, like you may lose a dog or a cat or, you know, the kid's hamster got out at some point and it's in the house somewhere. I mean, I understand a lot of things, but a giraffe. How do you lose a giraffe? And it's this ranch that, and they only had two. It's not like they had a whole herd to keep track of. And Gracie, the giraffe has gone missing and they're like, hey, if you see her, let us know. And I'm like, how did you not see her missing?
1: I don't know. As a former rancher growing up in Southern Colorado, I get it. We lose cows every now and then up in the mountains and we got to go spend weeks looking for them. So what's to say that Gracie didn't just wander off into a wooded area and then you don't know whether she went north, south, east, right. West or where.
0: Right. But here's the thing. This is a giraffe. This is not a short cow.
1: And I hear you. You would think that beacon would be there, but maybe the giraffe was down eating some grass or something. And then that you can't see him. The head's not up that high. I don't know.
0: How long have you guys lost a calf? Or a cow for?
1: I think probably the most would be 2 weeks. And I mean, she was way back up into the woods. Like we were just trekking over mountains.
0: Oh my gosh. So you guys, obviously all the cows are numbered and everything. Cause producer Dixon, if you didn't realize, grew up on a ranch in Southern Colorado.
1: Yeah.
0: And so all the cows have numbers. And so are you doing like a roll call? Like, Betty Lou, 113, are you here?
1: Not necessarily a roll call status, but we get back to the ranch and we're like, okay, green. Yep. Orange. Oh, there's no red D. I think let's go check back in the mountains and see if she's up there.
0: You have to go all the way back out there. And you guys have the ATVs, right?
1: Yeah, but I mean, even in those up in the mountains where we keep our cows, you almost have to just walk it. There isn't necessarily ATV trails. Like it's a thick wooded area. That's where to me, it's like, I could see him losing a giraffe.
0: Okay.
1: So, would.
0: Okay. I love that you can totally justify this. So my last cow question for you. So you're walking through the woods. You're looking for your cow. Do you call them like a dog? Like, here, Fifi.
1: Come
0: here. Moo. Do you moo?
1: Yes, no. So my grandpa's the one that started it. When I was really young, he's like, we got to teach you how to do the moo call. So that's his big thing. Like, and the cows listen. That's the crazy part. They hear him moo. They come running. They know his voice.
0: Shut up.
1: I swear.
0: Oh, my God. That's fantastic. Oh, Pet Shop Boys at Cool 105.

0: 105, Denver's greatest hits. If you didn't hear, Wallflowers tickets this morning. I've got a couple pairs for you. So we're going to do those tickets in the 7 and the 9 o'clock hour this morning. It's going to be super simple. That ticket window opens. You will know when to call, and then you'll be caller 10, and we'll hook you up for the tickets. They're tomorrow night, by the way, at the Pikes Peak Center. So hopefully you can make it, and it should just be, I love him. I mean, I had that album, the One Headlight album, and it is so good. So great show tomorrow night, and I love the fact that we've got tickets for you. So we were just talking, and somehow we got on to how cows go missing in the mountains here in Colorado. But it started out because a giraffe is missing in Texas. I'm like, how do you lose a giraffe? And then producer Dixon came to the rancher's defense and said, you know, you lose animals.
1: It happens out there. I'd hate to say that it doesn't happen often, but okay. It does. It does.
0: Okay, so in the summer, the cows go up to cooler temperatures in the mountains.
1: 100% correct.
0: Okay, so you've got one cow. Let's say it's Betty Lou. Mm-hmm. Betty Lou didn't make the bus home.
1: She did not make the bus home. She's still somewhere up in the mountains.
0: Right, and somehow she must have gotten herself lost,
1: yes,
0: too, right? So you said that you go out and you moo.
1: Mm-hmm. Moo. Yeah. Yeah. Yeah.
0: But here's what I love. He told me this during the Pet Shop Boys. He goes, that's not the full moo call. I go, what? He goes, no, like I didn't want to scare people this early with the full moo call. I'm like, what's that? Well, now you have to do it. So now you have to do it. Back up a little bit so you don't scare anybody.
1: Again, I can't do it as well as my grandpa. I almost need to grab a soundbite from him and bring it in.
0: Oh,
1: but
0: my gosh.
1: Okay. I give my best shot.
0: So you're doing a very aggressive cow sound.
1: Yeah. You're like, you want to let them know they're missing out on something. Hey, the party's over here.
0: The party bus is leaving.
1: Yes.
0: Betty Lou, you want to get on that bus, girl. You want to swing around the pole. You got to go now. So what did your grandpa have to entice him? Does he have like snacks?
1: Yeah. So it's like little, like protein bars basically. And we call it cake. And yeah, he just hand feeds it to them. I mean, they love it. They hear that little cake bucket rattle in and they just come running up, waddling away.
0: Oh my gosh. But you have to moo and find them and then give them treats. Mm-hmm. And then how do you get them then back down the mountain and into the trailer?
1: You just push them. You just push them like you're pushing, any herd of animals. So you just get behind them and it's a little, here we go.
0: Oh, okay. So you're
1: whistling.
0: Not physically pushing them.
1: No,
0: you're not like doing a football push where you're throwing the shoulder in.
1: No, we got to get the flying V. We kind of got to like force them where we need to go.
0: Oh, very Yellowstone of you.
1: Thank you.
0: I love hearing all this. Denver weather. All right, cow talk is over for now, but you know me, I always have lots of questions. 62 degrees in Northland, 60 degrees here, cool 105 in Lone Tree. Hail or not, what is it coming? Checking in with Channel 7's Lisa Hidalgo.
2: Good Wednesday morning, Colorado. We've got a muggy start to the day. Skies will clear out, but as things heat up, another round of severe weather possible across the eastern plains here today with highs in the mid to upper 80s. It will get hot and dry this weekend. We're back in the 90s starting Saturday. Have a great day. I'm Denver 7 Chief Meteorologist Lisa Hidalgo.
3: 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There's an accident on southbound I-225 between I-70 and Colfax with backup spilling in both directions of I-70. A crash blocking the two right lanes on southbound I-25 at Evans. And it picks with just a few words on Galaxy S26 Plus. 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I'm Fitter Urbonis with traffic on Cool 105.
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0: The red carpet, the big screen, the backstage secrets, front page drama, glitz, glam, and oh no they didn't.
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3: Well, this story is interesting. So remember the reporter from, what was it, the New York Times. Her name is Diana Russini. So she was the reporter that allegedly hooked up with Mike Vrabel, the coach of the Patriots. All right. So that whole story broke and both of their careers took a hit. Although he kept his job, her contract was expiring this summer. And so she stepped down, just saying the narrative around the story is not right. Well, it's now been revealed how much money she lost because of this scandal. She was making $800,000 a year as a reporter, going around talking to the different players and the different coaches of the NFL. She was going to renew it for at least that much money, and now none of it's going on. And it is interesting, too, because you don't hear a lot about her, but you hear a lot about Mike Vrabel and how he's on a marriage counseling trip, and look at him and his wife. And it's kind of like he's trying to restore his public image and hers that got absolutely trashed in the whole thing. Well, apparently Oprah has upset Whitney Houston's family, and here is why. Oprah claimed that the last time she saw Whitney was on her show and that she was high and fell off Oprah's stage. And so, you know, look, Oprah shoots it straight. She's not messing around. She loved Whitney Houston, but at the same time, everybody knew she had an addiction problem, and the family is saying, no, she fell off the stage because it was dark and she wasn't used to the stage. And Oprah's like, and she was high as a kite, but they're upset that she's saying that right now. From Hall & Oates, Daryl Hall, I guess, recovering from a successful kidney transplant. Didn't know he was going through that. So wish him all the best. It looks like Tiger Woods is also recovering. He's out of rehab. This has all happened since his DUI arrest, and he just was in Connecticut. He's returning to his role, by the way, at the PGA Tour's Future Competition Committee, something he's been doing for several years now. Well, if you're a big fan of Broadway, you remember Hamilton, Lin-Manuel Miranda. I mean, he's the one that wrote it. He was the one that was in it. I mean, just an incredible talent. Well, apparently he's got a new play coming to Broadway. It's going to be called Warriors, and that will be coming up not that far off, it looks like. It looks like they're going to do previews in March and April, and then the show next summer. And that's what's going on for Melissa's Celebrity Scoop right here at Cool 105.

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1: Well, very good Wednesday morning to you. I know it's bike to work day. It's hump day. It's all those things. We're just happy you're hanging out here with us. Phone line, text line, open 303-504-0105. Coming up this hour, yes, we've got the 727 know-it-all question of the day. Great prize, too. We've got comedian Derek Strope, very funny guy. He's going to be at the Paramount this fall, and we've got tickets for you at 727. But surprise to you is we also have tickets for tomorrow night's Wallflowers concert. They are going to be at the Pikes Peak Center, and the first pair of tickets, because I'm going to do two this morning, that first pair of tickets to the Wallflowers will be happening before 8 o'clock this morning. All right, it is 7:01. Let's jump into some of those hot topics going on right now. It is also, besides everything, Bike to Work Day, so watch out for the bicyclists out there. You got to kind of keep your eyes peeled on that one. It is a big event here in Denver, and it's also the country's second largest cycling event. Well, this is some good news and interesting news when it comes to your brain health. Here's what they found out. A new study suggests that mental sharpness does not have to decline with age. What researchers found is that for people who do mental health games, some of those brain games, and maybe it's Sudoku or things like that, that that can actually improve your brain health into your 80s and your 90s. So good for a lot of people to hear that, and for a lot of parents and people with older parents to hear that. Well, this is crazy. All the different things we've had going on with wildlife in Colorado, but it is Colorado. We had the bear attack going on in Jeffco, and now a moose attacked a hiker and dogs on a trail in Teller County, which is near Woodland Park. And finally, the Avs have announced their preseason schedule. If you just can't give enough of the Avs, here's the deal. They're going to be playing four games in a six-day span against the Mammoth and the Jets, and that is going to start on September 20th, which will be here before you know it. And those are your hot topics from Cool 105.

0: 105, Denver's greatest hits with Melissa Moore in the morning. It is 7:11 right now before 8 o'clock. Tickets to go see the Wallflowers tomorrow night at the Pikes Peak Center. Denver weather. Well, it looks like at least the eastern part of the state is going to see some rain and hail. 62 degrees in Greenwood Village, 61 degrees here at Cool 105 in Lone Tree. Channel 7's Lisa Hidalgo.
1: Good morning, Colorado. Happy Wednesday. Well, we're waking up to quite a bit of cloud cover. It's a little muggy out there this morning. We're going to see skies clear up a bit here by late morning. Temperatures are going to soar into the mid to upper 80s, and more thunderstorms are likely here this afternoon. Risk of severe weather once again covers all of eastern Colorado, so we'll be tracking those storms here through late afternoon, early evening, with a chance for some rain overnight tonight and more thunderstorms on Thursday. Things get hot and dry, though, this weekend. Have a great day. I'm Denver 7 Chief Meteorologist Lisa Hidalgo.
2: 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There's a crash blocking the three left lanes on eastbound I-70 at Central Park Boulevard. An accident on southbound I-225 between I-70 and Colfax. Over 65 and looking for convenient primary care? 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I'm Vita Urbonis with traffic on Cool 105.
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0: 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This is where the top prize is $1 million every year for life. The tickets are just $5 in the Colorado Lottery. So start thinking, what would you do if you won? I'm telling you, I've got the list going on in my head. First, pay off the house. I would try to be responsible, pay off any debt. Then it would be one of those trips that you see pictures of. So maybe the first trip would be like Africa and waking up in the morning and the elephants are right there and I've got somebody like cooking for me. I mean, when you win Millionaire for Life from the Colorado Lottery, you could do whatever you want with the money. Over 2.5 million in prizes have been won so far in Colorado, and the game only came to Colorado 3 months ago. So that is a lot of winners. Over 210,000 Coloradans have won a cash prize playing Millionaire for Life, and over $2.5 million in prizes have been won so far in Colorado. Start dreaming what you would do with the money and then get your lottery tickets today. It's Millionaire for Life from the Colorado Lottery. You must be 18 to play.
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105, Denver's greatest hits. Melissa Moore in the morning. Happy to have you hanging out on this Wednesday. If you missed the big announcement yesterday, I want to catch you up. So here's what's going on. Starting on Monday, we are going to get you ready to write all day and rock all night. So what's going to happen is we're going to be doing cue to calls all day long, Monday through Friday. If you hear that, you want to be caller 10, and we're going to hook you up with Elitch Garden tickets, okay? That's phenomenal right there. But then what you're going in the drawing for are four VIP tickets going to Cool Concert 2026. That is July 31st, Ball Arena. It's Lionel Richie. It's Earth, Wind & Fire, and you win those VIP tickets. You also go to our big VIP pre-party. So the winning is going to start Monday morning right here at Cool 105 and the Know-It-All coming up next.

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0: With the cool Know-It-All question of the day.
2: Tracy. It is 7:27, and this is the time weekdays that we do the cool Know-It-All question of the day. We have one question. You get it right. Well, you get to claim being the cool 105 Know-It-All. That is pretty cool in and of itself, but also cool this week. I've got a pair of tickets to see comedian Derek Strope. He's doing his Running Hot tour, and it's coming to the Paramount Sunday, November 8th. All right. First time you're hearing the Know-It-All question. Here we go. 2/3 of men say they feel more confident when they do this. What is it? 2 out of 3 men say they feel more confident when they do this. What is it that they're doing? 303-504-0105. The number to call is 303-504-0105. 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What is it that makes you feel more confident? 303-504-0105. Cool 105.

0: Just how much of a know-it-all are you? Let's find out.
1: You're very wise.
0: With the cool know-it-all question of the day.
2: All right, let's get some of those know-it-all guesses going here. Let's go to Denver, checking in with Brandon. Good morning, Brandon.
3: Brandon, my name is Colin.
2: It's Colin?
3: Yeah. That was way off.
2: Oh, my God. I love producer Dixon because he typed Brandon so confidently. I'm like, okay. Well, Colin, you're not Brandon, but you know what, Colin? I am thrilled to have you on. Good morning.
3: How are you?
2: I'm great. How are you doing, Colin?
3: I'm good. I'm making a living in this high economy Colorado life.
2: Yep. I hear ya. All right, Colin, what do you think? Two out of three men say they feel more confident when they do this. What do you think it is?
3: Well, personally, when I get a haircut, I look and feel pretty good.
2: Yes. I've noticed that with my husband, too. It's a great guess, Colin, but not right. But thank you for trying.
3: Thank you.
2: Yeah, you're welcome, hon. Have a good one. Bye-bye. All right, also in Denver, Mike, good morning.
4: Hey, good morning.
2: Good morning, Mike. All right, so what do you think? Two out of three men, two-thirds of men, say they feel more confident when they do this. What do you think it is?
4: Working out. I'll say working out.
2: Yeah, I like that. Getting pumping a little iron or walking or running or who knows what. I love that guess, Mike. Are you somebody that works out?
4: Not really.
2: I love it. I love the honesty. I'm right there with you, Mike. Great guess. Thanks for trying, but not right.
4: I used to, but not anymore.
2: No, I get it. No. I mean, I'm telling you right now, no judgment here, Mike. All right, you take care. Thanks for trying.
4: All right, thank you. Bye-bye.
2: Hello, Stu.
5: Hello, good morning.
2: Good morning. All right, Stu, so what do you think? Two-thirds of men feel more confident doing this. What do you think it is?
5: I'm going to say growing a beard.
2: Ooh, I love that. Not right, Stu, but thank you for trying.
5: Yeah, no problem.
2: Okay, bye-bye.
5: Bye-bye.
2: 303-504-0105. Oh, my God, I'm still laughing at Colin. It's like, I'm not Brandon. Two-thirds of men say they feel more confident doing this. What is it? 303-504-0105.

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2: Know-it-all of the day.
0: Let's find out with the cool know-it-all question of the day.
3: All right, back to the guesses, going back to Denver, and it's Roman. Hi, Roman.
4: Hey, how you doing?
3: I am great. All right, so Roman, here's a question again for the know-it-all. Two-thirds of men say they feel more confident when they do this. What do you think it is?
4: I feel like it's dressing up, like maybe wearing a suit or something.
3: I love it, Roman. You got it. Congratulations.
4: No way. Hell yeah.
3: Nice going. Putting on a suit. That is exactly right. Two-thirds of men say that.
4: I always feel better in a suit. I swear.
3: I'm telling you, women love a man in a suit, too.
4: Yeah.
3: There's just something about it. You look good. And then if you smell good, too, I'm telling you, cherry on top right there, Roman.
4: There you go.
3: Well, listen, big congratulations to you. You got those tickets to see comedian Derek Strope running hot tour Sunday, November 8th at the Paramount. And all day long today, Roman, you get to tell everybody that you're the what?
4: 105 know-it-all.
3: Roman, cool 105 know-it-all right there. Once again, if you missed it, two-thirds of men say they feel more confident when they do this, and it's put on a suit. And I'm telling you, only thing better than a suit's probably a uniform, and ladies know what I'm talking about. Joan Jett, cool 105.

0: And we'll be back tomorrow. Another new question and more tickets to Derek Strop coming up for the Know-It-All. And before 8 o'clock, Wallflower tickets. They are going to be at the Pikes Peak Center tomorrow night. So within the next 19 minutes, you have a chance to win the first pair I'm giving away. And I'll do another pair then before 10 o'clock. It is 60 degrees right now in Parker, 60 degrees here at Cool 105 in Lone Tree. 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
1: Good Wednesday morning, Colorado. We've got a muggy start to the day. Skies will clear out, but as things heat up, another round of severe weather possible across the eastern plains here today with highs in the mid to upper 80s. It will get hot and dry this weekend. We're back in the 90s starting Saturday. Have a great day. I'm Denver 7 Chief Meteorologist Lisa Hidalgo.
2: A busy drive across the metro area this morning. 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There is an accident that has been moved over to the right lane on eastbound I-70 at Central Park Boulevard. And that crash on southbound I-25 at Evans has cleared, but slowing remains. And it picks with just a few words on Galaxy S26 Plus. 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I'm Fitter Bonus with traffic on Cool 105.
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0: running and running, running and running, running and running, running and running, running and
1: running. Well, there it is. I told you that ticket window was going to pop on open. You know, it just flew out. Tickets to go see the Wallflowers tomorrow night at the Pikes Peak Center. Love to get you there. All you have to do right now is be caller 10 303-504-0105. If it's busy, call back. If you get an error message, that means it's busy. 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

0: All right, let's find our winner for those Wallflowers tickets. Good morning, Richard.
1: What? Hello, how are you?
0: I'm fantastic. How are you doing on this Wednesday?
1: Oh, man, it's good. Perfect working weather.
0: Oh, what do you do for work?
1: I...

0: free tomorrow night. You are, right?
1: Yeah.
0: All right, because Richard in North Glen, you just got those Wallflowers tickets.
1: All right, right on.
0: Yeah, you're going to the Pikes Peak Center there in Colorado Springs tomorrow night, seeing the Wallflowers, and I'll have another pair of tickets before 10 o'clock. 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
1: Very happy Wednesday to you here at Cool 105, 8:30. That is the time for Master Lyric Theater. This is, if you haven't played yet, it's a lot of fun. We take one of our Cool 105 songs. So it's always a song that you know. And then we have our friend Archer read the lyrics, this poetry. You just have to guess the name of the song and the artist to win. And this morning we'll send you out to breakfast, to Kiki's Breakfast Cafe, if you get that one right. So that is coming up at 8:30. And before 10 o'clock, another pair of tickets for you to go see the Wallflowers tomorrow night in Colorado Springs. All right, it is 8:02. Let's jump into a few of the hot topics. Well, first off, I got to say, you got to watch out for the bikers today. It is Bike to Work Day here in Denver and around Colorado. You're going to see a lot of people out there on their bicycles. And a lot of times, I know that makes drivers nervous. It is the country's second largest cycling event, so just keep your eyes open for that one. Well, I don't know what is going on with, like, animal attacks and hikers and all of that. Maybe it's just the fact that we live in Colorado, but a moose attacked a hiker and her two dogs on a trail in Teller County. They're saying that happened right outside of Woodland Park, but they are not going looking for the moose, which I guess is good news. And imagine being the first three people to use, and I shouldn't say people, to use the new wildlife habitat crossover. Okay, so southbound 25, you know you're going down there by Larkspur, and you see it. Well, what you see is $15 million, and they said they got a picture of three bull elk crossing, and it just sounds like a bad joke starting, but it really was. And so they got the picture of them, and they're like, see, it's working. I just want to know what they were saying to each other. Like, dude, what do you think? $15 million? Was it worth it? I don't know. This is just how my brain works. The Avs have announced their preseason schedule, by the way. That is going to start on September 20th. They're going to be playing four games in a six-day span against the Mammoth and the Jets. And finally, this is not judging. This is just really more curiosity. How do you lose a giraffe? Well, there's a ranch that takes in rescued animals down in Texas. And I guess Gracie, the giraffe, has been missing, and they said they don't even know how long she's been gone, but she's missing, and she's a giraffe, and I'm not sure how you don't find her, but they can't find her. So if you're down in Texas and you see a giraffe just walking down the street, just know she has a home. And those are your hot topics right here on Cool 105.

0: 105, Denver's greatest hits. Melissa Moore in the morning. It is 8:11. I just had an update to the Gracie, the missing giraffe story. I don't know why this fascinates me. I think it's because I don't understand how you lose a giraffe. And it's in Texas. It's not like in the mountains of Colorado. This giraffe was on a farm or ranch in Texas and Gracie's gone missing. And I gotta tell you, my friends over at Channel 9 just put up a story saying, have you seen this giraffe? And there's a picture of Gracie. But producer Dixon, I know that you had to spend all that money last month on tires and everything.
1: Yes, I did.
0: And your car and all this. If you can go find her in Texas, $5,000 reward.
1: Oh, I think I need to leave, Melissa. You're going to have to do the show by yourself. It's Gracie Watch 2026. Yeah.
0: And here's what I say. Because you are a ranch kid from Southern Colorado and you find cows that go missing up in the mountains.
1: Correct.
0: This is your job.
1: I was going to say, I'm made for this.
0: You really are, but I want you to wear the safari hat and whole outfit and just do that for me. All right. Goodness. 66 degrees in Denver, 64 degrees at Cool 105. And traffic this morning is brought to you by our friends over at Berg Simpson.
2: Good morning, Colorado. Happy Wednesday. Well, we're waking up to quite a bit of cloud cover. It's a little muggy out there this morning. We're going to see skies clear up a bit here by late morning. Temperatures are going to soar into the mid to upper 80s, and more thunderstorms are likely here this afternoon. Risk of severe weather once again covers all of eastern Colorado, so we'll be tracking those storms here through late afternoon, early evening, with a chance for some rain overnight tonight and more thunderstorms on Thursday. Things get hot and dry though this weekend. Have a great day. I'm Denver 7 Chief Meteorologist Lisa Hidalgo.
3: It's busy out there in the usual places for your morning drive. There is an accident on northbound I-25 at Lincoln, a crash on 6th Avenue between Johnson Road and Heritage, and that accident has cleared on northbound Wadsworth at Church Ranch Road. 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I'm Fit Urbonis with traffic on Cool 105.
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0: Well, I know the Avs really haven't been on a break for very long now, but if you're like, man, I miss my Avs, just so you know, preseason, by the way, starting September 20th. It's going to be here before you know it. Blondie now in Cool 105.

0: 105, Denver's greatest hits. Melissa Moore in the morning. Happy to have you hanging out on this Wednesday hump day. Before 9:30 this morning, another chance of the Wallflowers. They are going to be tomorrow night. Pikes Peak Center put on a heck of a show with us, so that is going to be a good time. All right, so here is my little brain candy question for you, all right? So let's say you could get a life bonus. This is a bonus, because bonuses are hard to get at work, right? But let's say they offered you a bonus and they said, here's your options. You can have a happier life. That could be an option for your bonus. You could become luckier. You could slow down your aging process. You could become better looking, or you could make more money for your job. Which one would you take? So happier, luckier, slow down the whole aging process, hotter looking, or more money for your job. And so I looked at those. I was like, the aging, slowing down aging, you know, when you see your parents aging, you kind of say, well, that would be kind of nice. But I have to say, the money thing, especially when you're paying $4 a gallon for gas, the money thing. And I was like, am I wrong? No, that was the number one answer. Producer Dixon, what about you?
1: See, I think I'm actually going to go the looking prettier. That would be the one for me, because I think, if I'm honest with you, that's the thing I've always had hardest part. Yeah. I've always had a very self-conscious look about myself. So like for me, that would solve it. I'd be good.
0: Oh no.
1: Yeah.
0: You're
1: I got a face for radio.
0: No, you do not. No, stop it. You do not. That one surprises me. You who's still paying off your tires from last week.
1: Yeah, getting money would be great, but everyone's choosing money.
0: You just want to look like Brad Pitt.

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2: 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That is when we take one of our very popular Cool 105 songs. And like I always say, we only play Denver's greatest hits, so we're not sneaking anything by you here. You know the song. And then you hear Archer read the lyrics as poetry. All you have to do is call me at 303-504-0105. That is 303-504-0105. And you tell me the name of the song and the artist. All right, let's take a listen here to Archer for the first time this morning.
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2: 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Good morning.
4: Good morning, Melissa. How are you doing today?
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2: 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All right. Well, you heard Archer reading the lyrics a couple of times. 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

0: And that is our Vascular Theater winning song. Well, it looks like storms are going to be moving in today. We'll see how much they're going to hit here in the Denver metro area. 63 degrees in Longmont, 64 here at Cool 105 in Lone Tree. 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
1: Good Wednesday morning, Colorado. We've got a muggy start to the day. Skies will clear out, but as things heat up, another round of severe weather possible across the eastern plains here today with highs in the mid to upper 80s. It will get hot and dry this weekend. We're back in the 90s starting Saturday. Have a great day. I'm Denver 7 Chief Meteorologist Lisa Hidalgo.
2: Still seeing heavy volume across the metro area this morning. 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There is an accident off to the left shoulder on northbound I-25 at Lincoln. And that crash just cleared on southbound I-25 between I-70 and Park. And it picks with just a few words on Galaxy S26 Plus. 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I'm Bitter Urbonis with traffic on Cool 105.
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105 Denver's greatest hits. Melissa Moore in the morning at 8:51. I'm so happy you're hanging out here, and I want you to hang out with me tomorrow for so many different reasons. But one of them is for you. It is a free ticket Thursday tomorrow. And get this. You know this show is iconic here in Colorado. Blues Traveler up at Red Rocks on the 4th of July. If you have never been, you know Red Rocks. You sit on those stones and you look east and you just see the whole city and all the surrounding cities just kind of outlined in front of you, and you're sitting high up enough that you can see everybody's lights twinkling, and that's incredible. But then on the 4th of July when the fireworks start going off, it is something to behold, and Red Rocks and Blues Traveler are just incredible. So all day tomorrow on Free Ticket Thursday, we are giving away Blues Traveler tickets for the 4th of July at Red Rocks. Super excited about that one right here at Cool 105.

0: KXKL HD1, Denver, Boulder, is Cool 105, the Colorado Broadcasters Association's winner for Best Morning Show with Melissa Moore, Midday Show with Lalani, and Best Regularly Scheduled Entertainment Feature with Jim Barry's 6 o'clock Triple Play. 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
1: Well, apparently Oprah has upset Whitney Houston's family. And here's the whole story, because it just doesn't even make sense. So Whitney Houston's family is mad because Oprah said, hey, the last time I saw Whitney, it was when Oprah had her show and she was on the show. She was high and she fell off stage. Now, Whitney Houston was known to have an addiction problem. I mean, that was well known, well documented. You remember the crack is whack thing that she said during her special. So it wasn't a big deal. And yet Whitney's family's like, no, that's not what happened. It was dark in there and she couldn't see and she fell off the stage. And Oprah's like, and she was high. But the family is offended by that, even though they said they know that she was an addict. I was like, you know what? Just let it go. Let it go. Well, Daryl Hall of Hall & Oates is at home. He's recovering. He had a successful, apparently, kidney transplant earlier in the week.

So that's good to hear. Tiger Woods also back home and making his first public appearance since his rehab. But he is now, and I guess he has been in this role for a while, the PGA Tour's Future Competition Committee. So he's on it, and he showed up for the meetings there in Connecticut. So that was some good news for him. And Diana Russini, you know her name. She was the NFL reporter who allegedly had the affair with Mike Vrabel. And she said, yeah, this has cost my family a lot. Well, we found out how much that really did cost her. She was making $800,000 a year before she had to step down because of all that. And if you love Broadway, Lin-Manuel Miranda, who did Hamilton, has a new show coming out on Broadway. It's called Warriors. They're going to be doing previews and premieres of it coming up in March and April, and then the big show will happen a little later on next summer. And that's your celebrity scoop right here at Cool 105 with a little Cyndi Lauper.

out tomorrow night. It's going to be a great show. The Wallflowers are going to be at the Pikes Peak Center, and I would love to put you there. So here's the deal. Tickets, we're going to give away here at Cool 105 coming up in the next 20 minutes. A little Aerosmith right now.

0: Well, let's find out what kind of day we're looking at on this Wednesday. I know it's bike to work day. That means you also have to bike home. So hopefully the rain, the hail, all of that will not be hitting you. Right now, 68 degrees in Aurora, 68 degrees here at Cool 105 in Lone Tree with Channel 7's final in the morning look. Lisa Hidalgo.
1: Good morning, Colorado. Happy Wednesday. Well, we're waking up to quite a bit of cloud cover. It's a little muggy out there this morning. We're going to see skies clear up a bit here by late morning. Temperatures are going to soar into the mid to upper 80s, and more thunderstorms are likely here this afternoon. Risk of severe weather once again covers all of eastern Colorado, so we'll be tracking those storms here through late afternoon, early evening, with a chance for some rain overnight tonight and more thunderstorms on Thursday. Things get hot and dry, though, this weekend. Have a great day. I'm Denver 7 Chief Meteorologist Lisa Hidalgo.
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105, Denver's greatest hits. Also your home where you know you're going to find the best concert tickets here than anywhere else. And get this, tomorrow night, the Wallflowers are going to be here in Colorado. They're going to be the Pikes Peak Center there in Colorado Springs. And I've got tickets for you. So if you're free tomorrow night, be ready. Tickets are coming up. Let's say 3 minutes and 37 seconds and counting right here. Cool 105.

Well, there it is. The ticket window has opened, and Wallflower tickets are up for grabs right now. If you're caller 10, easy peasy, 303-504-0105. You can start calling right now. If you get an error message, it's busy, so just call us back, 303-504-0105. The Wallflowers are going to be tomorrow night at the Pikes Peak Center in Colorado Springs. They put on a great show. They were at Red Rocks a few years ago. This is a great chance to go see them. You need to be caller 10 right now at Cool 105. Good luck to you.

0: All right, let's give away those Wallflower tickets for tomorrow night. Up in Erie, Tanya, good morning.
1: Hello.
0: Hi, how are you doing, Tanya?
1: I'm doing great.
0: Good. Listen, I'm thrilled to tell you congratulations. You were caller 10. You just scored the tickets to go see the Wallflowers tomorrow night at the Pikes Peak Center.
1: Okay, sounds great.
0: Yeah, you got a date ready for tomorrow night?
1: I do.
0: Well, who is it?
1: You know, I'm going to bring my husband.
0: Oh, well, I thought you had something scandalous to say there for a minute.
1: No.
0: I love it, Tanya. Well, listen, big congratulations to you. Enjoy those tickets and just tell me, what's your favorite radio station?
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3: 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Well, whether you're new to Colorado, you're a native, and you've been here for years, we all have respect for people who can hike a 14er. So we've got 58 of them here in Colorado, and anybody who's hiked one will tell you it is tough. Like, you have to train for it. So I love this story of this father and son duo from Washington State. They started coming out here to hike these together back in 2016, so 10 years ago. And his son was a teenager then. He's now finishing up in college. And they just finished the 58th summit together. They said they've now done all of Colorado's 14ers. They started out with Grace Torrey's and they finished with Capitol Peak. And they said they love Colorado. And in fact, the son said when he graduates from college, he's looking to move back out here so he can hike on a regular basis. And just the memories the two of them have made together doing all those, I thought was so cool. And that is our Daily Boost here at Cool 105 tomorrow. Big day. It is Free Ticket Thursday. You want to see Blues Traveler up at Red Rocks on the 4th of July? I know you do. We'll have tickets all day tomorrow. Lalani's in next. Have a great one.
0: 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When you

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Good morning. I'm Leilani with you now, and you're inside an 80-minute music marathon. Oh, looks like we're going to be in the 80s today and tomorrow with a chance of some scattered showers. And back into the 90s with mostly sunny going in to the weekend. Nice. 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

0: Nutcracker with Dobie Gray on Cool 105, Denver's greatest hits. Oh, such a great summer song. It's a great song anytime, especially if you're by water. You know what I'm saying? On a boat, drifting away. Hey, it's Leilani. I've got some really cool concert tickets to give away here coming up in my lunch hour where I have the all request at noon. And then at 12:40, we do the time machine where this week you can score tickets to see Howard Jones, Wang Chung, the English Beat and Modern English together on July 30th at Fiddler's Green. So that's if you guess the correct year. First correct caller wins during the time machine at 12:40 right here on Cool 105.
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Country's Greatest Hits. I'm Lalani. After this Phil Collins song, I kick off the all-request lunch, like I do every weekday from noon to 1. 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All the ways to connect. And just a quick reminder again, during the Time Machine at 1240, you've got a chance to win concert tickets to see Howard Jones, Wang Chung, the English Beat, and Modern English together on July 30th at Fiddler's Green. If you guess the correct year, during the Time Machine, that is, at 1240 on Cool 105. Here's In the Air Tonight.

0: KXKL HD1 Denver Boulder is Cool 105. 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This is Lalani's Lunch Hour. Cool
1: 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Denver. All right, let's get the party started with Pink. It's the All Request Lunch on Cool 105. Let's sing it with her. Come on.

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Call or text me at that number. Just like Kevin in Lakewood, he's needing a 90s fix, he says. All right, here you go, buddy. Here's your Stone Temple Pilots. Interstate, love song. Turn it up!

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1: Good afternoon, Colorado. More thunderstorms likely this afternoon and evening. We're looking at a risk of severe weather across all of eastern Colorado, especially over the far northeastern plains, closer to spots like Akron, Fort Morgan, and Greeley. Highs are going to be in the mid to upper 80s here this afternoon, so pretty seasonal temperature-wise. Chance for some showers and a few thunderstorms overnight tonight. We could see some wet roads tomorrow morning. More storms Thursday afternoon before things really start to heat up and dry out. We're back in the 90s with more sunshine this weekend. Have a great day. Be careful out there. I'm Denver 7 Chief Meteorologist Lisa Hidalgo.
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0: It's the All Request Lunch at Q105-303-504-0105. I've got Julio on the line. What do you want to hear?
1: Hi, Leilani. Can I get Def Leppard's autograph for the lunch hour?
0: Absolutely. Doing it now.

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So we're calling it Lalani's Lunch Hour on Cool 105.

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3: Oh, road trips. So much fun sometimes. All right, first correct caller right now in the Time Machine at 303-504-0105 with the correct year is going to score tickets to see the Things Can Only Get Better tour featuring Hojo, Howard Jones, Wang Chung, The English Beat, and Modern English at Fiddler's Green on July 30th. All right, 10th caller wit. Did I say that? I can't even believe I just said that. First correct caller wins at the Time Machine right now, 303-504-0105.
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0: the cool time machine. I'm looking for the year the rom-com When Harry Met Sally was released in theaters. Mike 105, who's this?
1: This is Janie.
0: Hey, Janie, what year do you think it is?
1: 2000.
0: It was the 80s, but I can't. That's all I can say right now. But thanks for trying, Janie.
1: Thank you.
0: All right, I'm still looking for the correct year.
2: 1986.
0: Oh, we're getting warmer. It is in the 80s, but that's incorrect. But thanks for trying, buddy.
2: Thank you.
0: Mike 105, still looking for the correct year of the time machine.
2: 1989.
0: Boom! That's it, buddy. That's the correct year in the time machine. That's when Harry Met Sally had us laughing in theaters.
2: Yes.
0: Who's this?
2: This is Preston.
0: Preston, I'm so psyched for you. How excited are you right now?
2: This is so exciting.
0: Yeah, you're going to go rock out and see the Things Can Only Get Better tour. Howard Jones, Wang Chung, the English Beat, and Modern English at Fiddler's Green on July 30th. You're going to have so much fun.
2: I'm so excited. I never win things like this. This is awesome.
0: Well, I love that you won, Preston. Right here, you got the bragging rights and today's time machine, but most importantly, you want tickets to rock out at that show. With what station, buddy?
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1: 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Now it's Whitney Houston. How will I know on Cool 105? I'll probably tell you.

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0: with Vanessa Carlton, Big Yellow Taxi on Cool 105, playing Denver's greatest hits. I'm Lalani, reminding you to join Melissa Moore in the morning. She always has a lot of fun stuff going on. And I don't know if you've checked it out, the cool know-it-all question of the day. Yeah, it's really fun. And this week she's giving away tickets to see comedian Derek Stroop.
1: Did you know that growing your own plants, watering your own vegetables is now a hobby? 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That hurts my feelings. In Alabama, I grew up with a 10-acre garden, and everybody I would tell about it would donate to my family.
0: So funny. 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

Denver's greatest hits. Hey, it's Leilani. I hope you're having an awesome summer day, even though if you're inside working right now, maybe you're off enjoying the day. I don't know. But I just want to remind you, tomorrow it's Free Ticket Thursday. 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

0: 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Speaking of summer, Cool Concert 2026 is going to be here before we know it. 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

Denver's Greatest Hits, good afternoon. I am Jim Berry, and this feels like a broken record. We have more chances for some crazy weather again late this afternoon and into this evening, especially thunderstorms and heavy winds. Most of that stuff will be out to the east. More details on that coming up, and to be a VIP to cool concerts.

0: 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Just one issue on the interstates. That's an accident on eastbound I-76 between 74th and Vasquez that is causing some slowing from I-270. 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I'm Dave O'Brien with traffic on Cool 105.
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3: All right, let's go with another big old block of Denver's greatest hits. 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

0: 105, Denver's Greatest Hits with One More Time. That is Draft Punk. I am Jim Berry. And tomorrow is a very exciting day around Cool 105 because it's another free ticket Thursday. 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If you've never been to Red Rocks, first of all, what is wrong with you? It's probably the best venue in the world. And not only that, but then while you're there with some great music, you get to watch the fireworks displays all over Denver. And it is really cool from up at Red Rock. So make sure you're listening for your chance to win free on Free Ticket Thursday.
1: Cool 105 traffic. A couple of issues on southbound I-25 are causing slowing. 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A crash on southbound I-25 after 120th is causing delays. And somebody was changing their tire in the right lane of southbound I-25 at Downing. It caused some backups. They have cleared out. From cowboy flying aces to local astronauts, discover the Coloradans who changed flight forever. Determined to fly. Now open at Wings Over the Rockies. Learn more at wingsmuseum.org. I'm Dave O'Brien with traffic on Cool 105.
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0: Wouldn't it be great to not worry about money? Oh man, that would be so nice. Hi, it's Jim Berry of Cool 105 letting you know that could happen to you when you play Millionaire for Life from the Colorado Lottery, where the top prize is $1 million every year for the rest of your life. 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

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Little FYI to watch for all those bikers out on the streets and roads as they bike home from Bike to Work Day. 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

0: Denver's greatest hits with the Red Hot Chili Peppers. That's The Other Side. I am Jim Berry. And coming up next, we've got 80 minutes of Denver's greatest hits nonstop and commercial free. The perfect way to end your work day and help you with your drive home. And here's what you can expect. How about REM? And It's the End of the World as We Know It. Justin Timberlake is in with What Goes Around Comes Around. We've got Michael Jackson, Smash Mouth, Katrina and the Waves, and a whole bunch more that we'll kick off with Toto next, right here at Cool 105.
1: Cool 105 traffic, not too much happening on Denver highways aside from the typical afternoon slowing on I-25 and I-70. 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There is an accident on southbound Parker Road after Hamden. It's causing delays that start at I-225. Edit pics with just a few words on Galaxy S26 Plus. Shop the new Galaxy S26 series now at AT&T.com. I'm Dave O'Brien with traffic on Cool 105.
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1: Here we go again. I'm tracking another chance for some scattered severe thunderstorms across parts of the Denver metro area late tonight. The window for these storms between 7 and midnight. Large hail, damaging winds, isolated tornadoes, all in the cards for us. Tonight, these storms moving out after midnight as mostly cloudy skies continue. And then tomorrow morning, a little sunshine to wake up to, slightly cooler highs sitting in the lower 80s with another round of storms coming our way in the later afternoon. I'm Denver 7 meteorologist Danielle Grant.
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Denver's greatest hits. So if you're wondering why it is so smoky here today, there are some active wildfires currently in Colorado, the biggest near Rifle. Then there's that huge fire in Utah. All the wind blows this way. Yada, yada, yada. It's smoky. Here's Lit. Cool.

Cool 105 traffic. Traffic is increasing and highways are slow in the usual afternoon spots. 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There is an accident on southbound Parker after Hamden. It's causing pretty heavy delays starting around I-225. Edit pics with just a few words on Galaxy S26 Plus. Shop the new Galaxy S26 series now at AT&T.com. I'm Dave O'Brien with traffic on Cool 105. Cool.

105, Denver's Greatest Hits. Well, this is going to be fun and cool. We're going to be out at the biggest fireworks show in the Denver area at 4th Fest at Dick's Sporting Goods parking lot. Here's the shocker. We're going to be in the beer garden playing Denver's Greatest Hits. Yeah, we are. This is Tom Cochran. Life is a highway on Cool.

0: Cool 105 traffic. A stalled vehicle is causing delays on southbound I-25 heading out of downtown. 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A stalled vehicle is blocking the center lane of southbound I-25 at 8th Avenue. And beyond there, you're only moving at 5 to 10 miles an hour from Broadway to Downing on southbound I-25. Edit pics with just a few words on Galaxy S26 Plus. Shop the new Galaxy S26 series now at AT&T.com. I'm Dave O'Brien with traffic on Cool 105.
1: Denver weather. Here's your Cool 105 forecast from Denver 7.
2: Lather, rinse, repeat. We're tracking another round of scattered showers and thunderstorms this afternoon through this evening. The best timing will be between about 7 and midnight to see a few of those stronger storms rumble through. Get the cars in the garage, as large hail will be the biggest threat. A cold front swings in. It drops us into the lower 80s tomorrow, but we once again will be tracking another round of severe storms. Warmer and drier, though, heading into the weekend as highs soar into the mid to upper 90s. I'm Denver 7 meteorologist Danielle Grant.
3: 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Yet to come, True Colors by Cyndi Lauper. We got Blink 182 and the Avalanche song, All the Small Things, Men at Work, and Journey checking in, too. But right now, it's Bruno Mars, Just the Way You Are. And yeah, Cool plays this, too.

105, Denver's greatest hits, reminding you to join Melissa Moore in the morning for the know-it-all question of the day for a pair of tickets to see comedian Derek Strout. He's going to be at the Paramount. It's going to be a great show, and you get to go free, but only if you are the cool know-it-all of the day. That's tomorrow at 7:27.

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0: 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We started at 9:50 in the morning with Lonnie, and then we do another in the afternoon with me, Jim Berry, at 4:10. 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

0: 105, Denver's Greatest Hits with Berlin and Take My Breath Away. Yet another cool concert performer. And we've been doing it for almost four decades now. And this year is nothing different. Matter of fact, it might be even a little more special because we have got Lionel Richie live at Ball Arena on Friday, July 31st. And he'll be joined by Earth, Wind, and Fire, where half of that band actually went to East High School here in Denver. That's what makes it so cool. 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
1: Cool 105 traffic. A crash on southbound I-25 at 8th Avenue is adding to the usual delays coming out of downtown. This report is sponsored by the new Samsung Galaxy S26 Plus. The crash is on the right shoulder of southbound I-25 at 8th Avenue. There's also someone changing their tire on the right shoulder of eastbound I-70 after Sheridan, causing some minor delays there. Edit pics with just a few words on Galaxy S26 Plus. 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I'm Dave O'Brien with traffic on Cool 105.
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